Why'd you do that? You boiled a bird in cognac. Why'd you do that? Little red light on his back. Why'd you do that?

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0: 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Los bis nachts.
1: Now here come the musical twist to make you jump and twist. Naaman, Kathy Ranks, not talk and miss.
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1: From them, so with them, know we are to resist.

The easiest way to get into the meditative state is to begin by listening.

I want you to listen to the sound of my voice just as if it were noise. Don't try to make any sense out of what I'm saying, because your brain will take care of that automatically. You don't have to try to understand anything. Just listen to the sound.

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They are a happening, and everything is simply a happening. And all you're doing is watching it.

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Money on the dresser, fingers on the couch, looking for a predator. Here's a prostitute. Just getting my money.

0: Let me just remind you of the other breaking news we're following this hour. The terrorism case against the rapper from the band's Kneecap, Liam O'Gohany, has been thrown out of court.
1: Whatever you do, I do.

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But I still got Schadenfreude.

0: Rabbit.
1: 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That's why I made a girl cry. Now I'm swimming your tears, but I'll be the same when it dry. When I'm in this deep ocean, I can't see nothing. And that's why they say love is blind. I don't wanna be like our parents. They said they'd be here forever. They were just wrong, they didn't lie. I don't want a miserable life. They want me to stop. Who's the one holding the sign? For all I know, it's still Sunday. For all I know, it's still Sunday. All you gotta watch. All you care about time. All you hold on to things that eventually you gon' have to leave behind. I think I found my soulmate. But we went on our first date. I already knew what I was gon' say. I love you, and I'm scared. What's a life without fear?

cannot begin to untangle myself from you, from this, now that I have known you, now that you have known me, now that we know what it is to know that other dimensions exist, that aliens exist, other planets, to know that I have known you before, that you have known me before, that our flesh may have met 3 short months ago, but our eyes have locked before. To know you is to be overwhelmed by you. It is irresistible to be around you, to see how bad you will hurt me the next time. And lucky for you, and lucky for me, and maybe unlucky for us, you have met your match. Me, a masochist, the girl on the half shell, like in the Joan Baez song, we're all ready to be devoured. The girl full of sadness, full of problems, full of fears, the actress who has the perfect solution for all of them. Indulge in the pain. Love the pain, even. Let the pain cook in my belly. Regurgitate the pain. Say you're making art. Say you have someplace useful to put it. Make something beautiful. I find myself hoping.

a guilt-free chicken shop day. Don't worry about it, keep the change. You know what they say. It's always 5 o'clock somewhere. Somewhere around the way. Yeah, okay, anyway. I was feeling parched after, so I sat myself down at the sports bar and grill and watched Runny Nose Sullivan and his mate play pool. About a tenner's worth on the side of the table. They're there for the long haul. So I carried on.

Answers on a postcard. When is it okay to drive in the bus lane? And what about those yellow boxes? Because I'm 160 quid down and I can't work out if there's any consistency there. But I suppose there's bigger problems to address, such as the world heating up like a kettle, but the big stuff ain't my cup of tea. I've tried to stay in my lane. I'm not Greta. I'm not great.

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We can all go, and we are all in this. 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

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Tell my family how

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Another great playlist is waiting for you, so stay tuned. We're starting off in Hagen, home of Extrabreit's guitarist Stefan Kleinkrieg. He sent me his latest song, Was ich an dir mag.

Chris Harms of A Lord of the Lost is from Hamburg. He put out some solo works. This was I Love You. Heading down to Munich and to Eisbrecher, this is their latest Everything is Wunderbar.

Subway to Sally are also back with some new songs. This was Postmortem. 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Next, Schöngeist, the driving force behind this project, is the Munich-based Timur Kakus. Fake News is off the new Schöngeist record.

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Whispers of the Seasons is off their latest release, Songs of Homecoming. Heading to Leipzig into Safi, Letzte Sekunde is off her new record.

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1: Alan Mai Kantereit, Orangenlied of their 2023 release Es ist Abend und wir sitzen bei mir. Next, a double shot by Thies Ullmann, who put out a best-of album from his time with Tomte and his solo works.

Ellie Ben is a new and wonderful voice coming from my hometown Nuremberg. This was home. Finishing up today, two Austrian musicians, Anja Plaschk, aka Soap and Skin, followed by Avec. And that's it for me. Thank you so much for listening. I really appreciate it. Tschüss, I'm Arndt Peltner. 30.

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0: 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That's when, like, that's when the weed is this, like, weird.

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